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2: From the Provincial News Desk, I'm Judy Peters. A youth-focused organization in Swift Current is weighing in on the upcoming social media restrictions proposed by the federal government. To tell us more, here's reporter Eric Haddam.
3: The federal government has proposed a bill that will place restrictions on social media for youth 16 and under. As an organization that deals with youth, the center in Swift Current sees both the positive and negative sides of the restrictions. Nathan Weeb is the executive director of the center.
4: We see both the positive side of it, but yeah, we definitely see the negative connotations that excessive social media and phone use, the reliance that we have on in our phones and the social media paired with that, and the scrolling and the detachment from reality that it causes.
3: Weeb says they hope to see an increase in positive mental health as a result of these changes. For Golden West Broadcasting and Swift Current, I'm Eric Haddam.
2: The Southeast saw a major storm system sweep through, which included a tornado. With the details, here's reporter Scott Bolton.
5: Severe storms left a trail of damage across parts of southeastern Saskatchewan Tuesday. A tornado was reported in the North Portal, Oxbow, and Alameda area, where early reports indicate damage occurred. Regina was hit with golf ball-sized hail and spots of flooding. Meanwhile, about 30 millimeters of rain fell in both Weyburn and Indian Head. High winds were also part of the storm system, with gusts of about 85 kilometers an hour reported in Estevan and Yorkton. The full extent of the damage is not yet known as assessments continue.
2: The Turning Sun Solar Project had a groundbreaking ceremony southwest of Estevan on Friday as the project moves forward. Ryan Gustafson, who emceed the event, says Estevan can have a bright future as a solar powerhouse.
6: Estevan is known as one of the communities that claim the Sunshine Capital of Canada. And honestly, that has always made me think that this region is really perfectly positioned to be a leader in solar energy.
2: The event saw the federal government set aside $15 million in funding for the $200 million project. The federal government is investing $5.5 million over 5 years to continue supporting entrepreneurs with disabilities across Western Canada. Here's reporter Terrence Vosh with more.
7: 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In Saskatchewan, support will continue through the South Saskatchewan Independent Living Center, Ability Hub YXE, and Community Futures Saskatchewan. Officials say the program helps people overcome barriers to starting and growing successful businesses.
2: And that's a look at your provincial news.
1: Discover Humboldt weather.
2: Mainly cloudy tonight, some scattered showers and thunderstorms, and a low of 9. Tomorrow, a mix of sun and cloud, good chance of showers and thunderstorms, windy, and 21 degrees. It'll be cloudy on Tuesday, high of 23, and then for Wednesday, a good chance of showers, a high of 20. Current weather conditions can be found anytime on your Discover Humboldt app. I'm Judy Peters.
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3: Mainly cloudy tonight, some scattered showers and thunderstorms, and a low of 9. Tomorrow, a mix of sun and cloud, good chance of showers and thunderstorms, windy, and 21 degrees. It'll be cloudy on Tuesday, high of 23, and then for Wednesday, a good chance of showers, a high of 20. Current weather conditions can be found anytime on your Discover Humboldt app. I'm Judy Peters.
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0: Discover Humboldt weather.
9: Mainly cloudy tonight, some scattered showers and thunderstorms, and a low of 9. Tomorrow, a mix of sun and cloud, good chance of showers and thunderstorms, windy, and 21 degrees. It'll be cloudy on Tuesday, high of 23, and then for Wednesday, a good chance of showers, a high of 20. Current weather conditions can be found anytime on your Discover Humboldt app. I'm Judy Peters.
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8: Mainly cloudy tonight, some scattered showers and thunderstorms, and a low of 9. Tomorrow, a mix of sun and cloud, good chance of showers and thunderstorms, windy, and 21 degrees. It'll be cloudy on Tuesday, high of 23, and then for Wednesday, a good chance of showers, a high of 20. Current weather conditions can be found anytime on your Discover Humboldt app. I'm Judy Peters.
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9: Mainly cloudy tonight, some scattered showers and thunderstorms, and a low of 9. Tomorrow, a mix of sun and cloud, good chance of showers and thunderstorms, windy, and 21 degrees. It'll be cloudy on Tuesday, high of 23, and then for Wednesday, a good chance of showers, a high of 20. Current weather conditions can be found anytime on your Discover Humboldt app. I'm Judy Peters.
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3: Mainly cloudy tonight, some scattered showers and thunderstorms, and a low of 9. Tomorrow, a mix of sun and cloud, good chance of showers and thunderstorms, windy, and 21 degrees. It'll be cloudy on Tuesday, high of 23, and then for Wednesday, a good chance of showers, a high of 20. Current weather conditions can be found anytime on your Discover Humboldt app. I'm Judy Peters.
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4: Mainly cloudy tonight, some scattered showers and thunderstorms, and a low of 9. Tomorrow, a mix of sun and cloud, good chance of showers and thunderstorms, windy, and 21 degrees. It'll be cloudy on Tuesday, high of 23, and then for Wednesday, a good chance of showers, a high of 20. Current weather conditions can be found anytime on your Discover Humboldt app. I'm Judy Peters.
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9: Mainly cloudy tonight, some scattered showers and thunderstorms, and a low of 9. Tomorrow, a mix of sun and cloud, good chance of showers and thunderstorms, windy, and 21 degrees. It'll be cloudy on Tuesday, high of 23, and then for Wednesday, a good chance of showers, a high of 20. Current weather conditions can be found anytime on your Discover Humboldt app. I'm Judy Peters.
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2: Mainly cloudy tonight, some scattered showers and thunderstorms, and a low of 9. Tomorrow, a mix of sun and cloud, good chance of showers and thunderstorms, windy, and 21 degrees. It'll be cloudy on Tuesday, high of 23, and then for Wednesday, a good chance of showers, a high of 20. Current weather conditions can be found anytime on your Discover Humboldt app. I'm Judy Peters.
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6: Mainly cloudy tonight, some scattered showers and thunderstorms, and a low of 9. Tomorrow, a mix of sun and cloud, good chance of showers and thunderstorms, windy, and 21 degrees. It'll be cloudy on Tuesday, high of 23, and then for Wednesday, a good chance of showers, a high of 20. Current weather conditions can be found anytime on your Discover Humboldt app. I'm Judy Peters.
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7: Mainly cloudy tonight, some scattered showers and thunderstorms, and a low of 9. Tomorrow, a mix of sun and cloud, good chance of showers and thunderstorms, windy, and 21 degrees. It'll be cloudy on Tuesday, high of 23, and then for Wednesday, a good chance of showers, a high of 20. Current weather conditions can be found anytime on your Discover Humboldt app. I'm Judy Peters.
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2: Mainly cloudy tonight, some scattered showers and thunderstorms, and a low of 9. Tomorrow, a mix of sun and cloud, good chance of showers and thunderstorms, windy, and 21 degrees. It'll be cloudy on Tuesday, high of 23, and then for Wednesday, a good chance of showers, a high of 20. Current weather conditions can be found anytime on your Discover Humboldt app. I'm Judy Peters.
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7: Mainly cloudy tonight, some scattered showers and thunderstorms, and a low of 9. Tomorrow, a mix of sun and cloud, good chance of showers and thunderstorms, windy, and 21 degrees. It'll be cloudy on Tuesday, high of 23, and then for Wednesday, a good chance of showers, a high of 20. Current weather conditions can be found anytime on your Discover Humboldt app. I'm Judy Peters.
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2: 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The voice of women in business is growing stronger in Humboldt, and one local entrepreneur is helping to lead the way. Britt Failer, owner of Sweet Spot, says her journey from studying human resources at university to opening her own bakery wasn't exactly part of the original plan, but following her passion for baking helped turn a lifelong dream into reality.
3: I just love what I do, so it makes it really easy for me, you know. 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
2: Failer encourages young women interested in entrepreneurship to do their research, find mentors, and not be afraid to take a chance on themselves. 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The event will feature a panel of women entrepreneurs sharing their experience in business, along with presentations focused on tourism, small business, and networking. Director Susan Wayhoggy explains the setting.
4: Okay, to kick off Small Business Week, we are hosting a Women on Track event. It's a networking event. It's also a learning opportunity that is going to be held in Waka. And it's going to be on, we're super excited about this, on the Wheatland Express train.
2: The free event is scheduled for October 19th from 6:30 to 8:30, with registration available through the Sage Hill Community Futures website. The Watson Fire Department is marking a major milestone with the addition of a new command unit to its emergency response fleet. The ambulance-style vehicle recently entered service after nearly 3 years of fundraising and planning. The unit carries firefighting equipment, communications gear, and can even serve as a secondary ambulance when needed. Here's Jim Hossaker with the Watson Fire Department.
5: Yeah, at this year's Street Fest, we're going to be unveiling our new command unit, I guess we call it, basically an ambulance-style truck that houses our SCBA and a few other things. One of our most important vehicles, and our old one just hasn't been reliable lately, so we started funding money for it, I think about 3 years ago now, so...
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2: The East Central APU AAA Red Sox face some stiff competition in a doubleheader on Sunday against the Saskatoon Cubs at James Cordy Field in Munster. In the opener, the Cubs outpaced the Red Sox 21-6. The Cubs jumped to the lead in the first with a trio of hits that produced 3 runs. The Red Sox worked to match the output with 2 runs in each of the first 3 innings, but an explosive 10-run inning for the Cubs put the writing on the wall. In the second game, Jarrett Rood hit 2 home runs to drive in 3, but once again, the Cubs had the hits to propel them to a 19-8 win. The Red Sox tied the game up at 6-all at the end of the 6th inning, but the top of the 3rd saw the Cubs answer with 5 runs and another 8 in the top of the 5th. Next up for the Red Sox is a home game Tuesday night against the Zone 7 Sun Devils. The NHL season wrapped up last night as the Vegas Golden Knights fell to the Colorado Avalanche 3-0, who took the Cup in 6. Goals from Taylor Hall and Jackson Blake backed a brilliant performance from Brandon Bussey. The Hurricanes held Vegas to a total of 5 goals in games 4 and 5 and used a suffocating defense in the Sunday night shootout, clinching their first championship in 20 years. The Saskatchewan Roughriders extended their season-opening win streak to 6 games on Saturday with a 31-27 victory over the BC Lions. Samuel Emelis saved the best for last Saturday, hauling in his 3rd touchdown pass of the night with 46 seconds remaining to give the Saskatchewan Roughriders the victory. Quarterback Trevor Harris connected with Emelis on a 6-yard scoring pass to give the Riders their 6th consecutive season-opening win. Amad Diallo scored in the 90th minute to lift Ivory Coast to a 1-0 victory over Ecuador in its first World Cup appearance in a dozen years.
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2: Mix of sun and cloud today with a good chance of showers this morning and early this afternoon. Thunderstorm risk. Wind north 20, gusting to 40 in the morning, high at 22. Tonight, a few clouds with gusty north winds dying down in the evening, low of 7. On Tuesday, becoming cloudy in the morning with a slight chance of afternoon showers, high of 20. Wednesday, clearing skies, high of 19. Clouds move back in on Thursday with a high of 19. And Friday, expect a mix of sun and cloud, a slight chance of showers, a high of 19. In Humboldt, it's 10 degrees. In Watrous, 11. 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

0: Good morning. It's Sarah Miller here with you on 107.5 Bolt FM. That was Olivia Dean and So Easy. Welcome to your Monday. It is 6:10. We're looking for a high of 22 degrees today and a mix of sun and cloud. We're currently sitting around 12 and we could be seeing a thunderstorm later this afternoon. Coming up in the show today, we're going to talk about some events taking place this week and one big one that you're not going to want to miss taking place at the EPA on Thursday. There's also baseball action from the weekend and this coming week. We also have lots of ways for you to win, and Father's Day is just around the corner, so we have lots to talk about today and making sure you get your name on a prize for Dad with our Father Knows Best contest. All of that and more is coming up, so keep it here on Bolt FM.
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12: 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Mix of sun and cloud today, 60% chance of morning showers. Look for a high of 22. Tonight, a few clouds with north winds gusting to 40, then dying down in the evening, low of 7. On Tuesday, becoming cloudy in the morning, 30% chance of showers, high of 20. Wednesday, clearing and 19. Thursday, cloudy and 19. And Friday, a sun and cloud mix, a 30% chance of showers with a high of 19.
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Elton John and Britney Spears. That's Hold Me Closer. Morning. Sarah Miller here with you. It's 6:18. We're looking for a high of 22 degrees today. 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

0: Imagine Dragons, that's thunder. Good morning. Sarah Miller here with you on 107.5 Bolts FM. Thanks for starting your day with me. Looking for a high of 22, a mix of sun and cloud, and a chance we could see a thunderstorm. 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
1: 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The voice of women in business is growing stronger in Humboldt, and one local entrepreneur is helping to lead the way. Britt Fahler, owner of Sweet Spot, says her journey from studying human resources at university to opening her own bakery wasn't exactly part of the original plan, but following her passion for baking helped turn a lifelong dream into reality.
2: I just love what I do, so it makes it really easy for me, you know. 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
1: Fahler encourages young women interested in entrepreneurship to do their research, find mentors, and not be afraid to take a chance on themselves. 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Registration is now open for Women on Track, a new networking and learning event being hosted by Sage Hill Community Futures during Small Business Week this October. The event will feature a panel of women entrepreneurs sharing their experience in business, along with presentations focused on tourism, small business, and networking. Director Susan Wayhoggy explains the setting.
3: Okay, to kick off Small Business Week, we are hosting a Women on Track event. It's a networking event. It's also a learning opportunity that is going to be held in Waka. And it's going to be on, we're super excited about this, on the Wheatland Express train.
1: The free event is scheduled for October 19th from 6:30 to 8:30, with registration available through the Sage Hill Community Futures website. The Watson Fire Department is marking a major milestone with the addition of a new command unit to its emergency response fleet. The ambulance-style vehicle recently entered service after nearly 3 years of fundraising and planning. The unit carries firefighting equipment, communications gear, and can even serve as a secondary ambulance when needed. Here's Jim Hossaker with the Watson Fire Department.
4: Yeah, at this year's Street Fest, we're going to be unveiling our new command unit, I guess we call it. Basically an ambulance-style truck that houses our SCBA and a few other things. One of our most important vehicles, and our old one just hasn't been reliable lately, so we started funding money for it I think about 3 years ago now. So
1: the Central Saskatchewan Co-op participated in a fundraiser put on by Federated Cooperatives Limited, adding unexpected delight toward their goal for a new heliport. Lori Bunko, director of Humboldt and District Health Foundation, tells us about the success of the campaign.
5: Who would have thought that that campaign would have turned into just over $30,000? And this is a big impact towards our campaign, bringing us over $300,000 mark.
1: In the coming weeks, Bunko will be meeting with an SHA consultant on the site to identify locations for the heliport.
5: Once we get that plan, we will fulfill our commitment, I'm confident, within no time. $1 million is our commitment towards this project, and I'm pretty confident we'll get there quickly.
1: Check out the full story at Discover Humboldt. 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
1: The East Central 18U AAA Red Sox face some stiff competition in a doubleheader on Sunday against the Saskatoon Cubs at James Cordy Field in Munster. In the opener, the Cubs outpaced the Red Sox 21-6. The Cubs jumped to the lead in the first with a trio of hits that produced 3 runs. The Red Sox worked to match the output with 2 runs in each of the first 3 innings, but an explosive 10-run inning for the Cubs put the writing on the wall. In the second game, Jarrett Rood hit 2 home runs to drive in 3, but once again, the Cubs had the hits to propel them to a 19-8 win. The Red Sox tied the game up at 6-all at the end of the 6th inning, but the top of the 3rd saw the Cubs answer with 5 runs and another 8 in the top of the 5th. Next up for the Red Sox is a home game Tuesday night against the Zone 7 Sun Devils. The NHL season wrapped up last night as the Vegas Golden Knights fell to the Carolina Hurricanes 3-0, who took the cup in 6. Goals from Taylor Hall and Jackson Blake backed a brilliant performance from Brandon Bussey. The Hurricanes held Vegas to 5 total goals in games 4 and 5 and used a suffocating defense in the Sunday night shutout, clinching their first championship in 20 years. The Saskatchewan Roughriders extended their season-opening win streak to 6

0: to lift Ivory Coast to a 1-0 victory over Ecuador in its first World Cup appearance in a dozen years.
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0: Mix of sun and cloud today with a good chance of showers this morning and early this afternoon. Thunderstorm risk. Wind north 20, gusting to 40 in the morning, high of 22. Tonight, a few clouds with gusty north winds dying down in the evening, low of 7. On Tuesday, becoming cloudy in the morning with a slight chance of afternoon showers, high of 20. Wednesday, clearing skies, high of 19. Clouds move back in on Thursday with a high of 19. And Friday, expect a mix of sun and cloud, a slight chance of showers, a high of 19. In Humboldt, it's 10 degrees. In Watrous, 11. 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

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Good morning. Sarah Miller here with you on 107.5 Bolt FM. Thanks for joining me. We're looking for a high of 22 degrees today and a mix of sun and cloud. Perhaps we'll see some showers as well. Our friends at Danceland always put on some great shows. And if you want a chance to go and check one out and do it for free, then you'll want to win our impossible trivia.

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0: All right, today's question is, Americans eat about 100 acres of this every day. Every day, Americans. Now, I'm assuming the statistic is based on America, as in the USA, not North America. But I imagine it's very similar here in Canada. So, Americans eat about 100 acres of this every day. If you know the answer, send me a text 306-682-0107 or give me a call and you could be winning yourself some tickets to go to Danceland.
1: 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Your pops. 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
17: 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Mix of sun and cloud today, 60% chance of morning showers. Look for a high of 22. Tonight, a few clouds with north winds gusting to 40, then dying down in the evening, low of 7. On Tuesday, becoming cloudy in the morning, 30% chance of showers, high at 20. Wednesday, clearing and 19. Thursday, cloudy and 19. And Friday, a sun and cloud mix, a 30% chance of showers with a high of 19.
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0: Rock and Time Machine. Good morning. Sarah Miller here with you on 107.5 Bolts FM. I hope you're kicking the day off right. We're looking for a high of 22 degrees today with a mix of sun and cloud. We're having fun with our impossible trivia question.
1: Impossible trivia with Danceland at Manitou Beach. Let the rhythm move you on the world-famous historic horsehair floor.
0: The question today is Americans eat 100 acres of this every day. I find this to be a very large amount, but I imagine it's very similar here in Canada. So what do you think we eat 100 acres of every day combined? You know, if we put all of us together, 100 acres of this item. Shoot me a text or give me a shout, 306-682-0107. You could be winning yourself tickets to go to Danceland.
1: Impossible Trivia with Danceland at Manitou Beach. 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
2: The Director of Conservation with the Miwassen Valley Authority is developing a native seed bank for the prairies. Remy Grills got the idea while he was in the Nuffield Canada Scholarship Program, which allowed him to travel to 7 countries. He's involved in creating the Native Seed Producers of Canada, similar to an organization he saw in Germany, where they share ideas and resources to grow the native seed industry.
3: It is estimated that there is less than 14% of our native prairie grasslands left in Saskatchewan. And across Manitoba and Alberta and Saskatchewan, average less than 20%. And so as we start seeing these grasslands disappear, that material is becoming more and more important for either restoration projects or putting in areas that are maybe highly erodible, that maybe should have not been cropped and put back down for restoration projects, or for areas that we need to do restoration in terms of pipeline work as well.
2: For Golden West, I'm Glendalee Allen Vossler.
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2: 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The CEO of Central Saskatchewan Co-op, Joe Von Dolan, speaks about the fundraiser they participated in, put on by Federated Cooperatives Limited.
3: This was about a fundraiser initiative that we started at Central Saskatchewan Co-op for the helipad fundraiser that the city is trying to do. Their goal was $1 million, and we wanted to participate in this. So we had a project where every customer could come in and donate, and we said we would match the first $10,000.
2: The store was able to raise $10,000 thanks in part to Diana Woolman, who donated almost $6,000, making sure the co-op hit their $10,000 mark. Federated came in with another $10,000 to match, raising over $30,000 for the project. When asked about her contribution, Woolman had this to say.
4: You need it here in Humboldt because I had one ambulance ride and it cost me, so, you know, a chopper is a lot easier and quicker.
2: The initiative made a big impact, bringing the campaign to over $300,000 towards a mark of $1 million. Community fundraising and corporate support have helped the Watson Fire Department put a new command unit into service. According to firefighter Jim Hossaker, the project received significant assistance from BHP, with additional funding raised through local levels and community donations. The new vehicle replaces an aging unit that had become increasingly unreliable.
5: BHP was a big part, gave us a big chunk of cash, and we kind of scraped the rest together, fundraising and stuff, and it's finally all decked up and commissioned. We just did that earlier this week, so it's in service and ready to go, and we're going to show it off Friday.
2: Ossaker says the fundraising never stops for the volunteer department, with future needs already on the horizon. The new command unit will be on display during this year's Watson Street Fest. A unique event aimed at supporting women in business is already attracting attention across the region. Sage Hill Community Futures reports strong early interest in its new Women on Track event, with registrations coming in immediately after the program was announced. Executive Director Susan Wayhoggy says the evening is designed to help women connect, learn, and support one another.
6: There will be a panel of three women to talk about their entrepreneurship journey, the struggles that they did, you know, some pointers for other women starting a small business. And we're also going to be having a presenter who will be talking about tourism and small business.
2: Women on Track will be held October 19th aboard the Wheatland Express in Waka. The event is free to attend thanks to support from Sage Hill Community Futures and its Indigenous Business Development Services program. A local business owner is sharing a message of encouragement for women considering entrepreneurship. The Sweet Spot's Britt Failer says building a successful business takes research, support, and a willingness to step outside your comfort zone. After leaving a business career to pursue culinary arts, Failer launched what began as a home baking business and has since grown into a thriving downtown cafe.
7: It's scary. It's super scary jumping in. But, you never know unless you try. And, if you fail, you fail. At least you tried and you're not regretting not trying.
2: Failer says having people in your corner and pursuing something you're passionate about can make all the difference when starting a business. 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
2: The East Central APU AAA Red Sox face some stiff competition in a doubleheader on Sunday against the Saskatoon Cubs at James Cordy Field in Munster. In the opener, the Cubs outpaced the Red Sox 21-6. The Cubs jumped to the lead in the first with a trio of hits that produced three runs. The Red Sox worked to match the output with two runs in each of the first three innings, but an explosive 10-run inning for the Cubs put the writing on the wall. In the second game, Jarrett Rood hit two home runs to drive in three, but once again, the Cubs had the hits to propel them to a 19-8 win. The Red Sox tied the game up at 6-6 at the end of the sixth inning, but the top of the third saw the Cubs answer with five runs and another eight in the top of the fifth. Next up for the Red Sox is a home game Tuesday night against the Zone 7 Sun Devils. The NHL season wrapped up last night as the Vegas Golden Knights fell to the Carolina Hurricanes 3-0, who took the cup in six. Goals from Taylor Hall and Jackson Blake backed a brilliant performance from Brandon Bussey. The Hurricanes held Vegas to five total goals in games 4 and 5 and used a suffocating defense in the Sunday night shutout, clinching their first championship in 20 years. The Saskatchewan Roughriders extended their season-opening win streak to 6 games on Saturday with a 31-27 victory over the BC Lions. Samuel Emelis saved the best for last Saturday, hauling in his third touchdown pass of the night with 46 seconds remaining to give the Saskatchewan Roughriders the victory. Quarterback Trevor Harris connected with Emelis on a 6-yard scoring pass to give the Riders their 6th consecutive season-opening win. Amad Diallo scored in the 90th minute to lift Ivory Coast to a 1-0 victory over Ecuador in its first World Cup appearance in a dozen years.
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2: Mix of sun and cloud in store with a chance of showers and a risk of an afternoon thunderstorm. Wind becoming north 20, gusting to 40 this morning, high of 22. Tonight, a few clouds, wind north 20, gusting to 40, becoming light this evening, low of 7. On Tuesday, becoming cloudy in the morning with a slight chance of afternoon showers, high of 20. On Wednesday, clearing with a high of 19. Clouds again on Thursday, a high of 19. And 19 once again on Friday, under a mix of sun and cloud with a slight chance of showers. In Humboldt and in Watrous, it's 12 degrees. 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

0: Taylor Swift and Elizabeth Taylor. Good morning. You're listening to 107.5 Bolt FM. I'm Sarah Miller. Lots going on this week in Humboldt and the surrounding area. One of those things is tonight in St. Gregor. It is their car bingo. Car bingos are so popular, and St. Gregor is hosting theirs tonight at the St. Gregor Church parking lot. The gates open at 6:15. Bingo starts at 6:45 sharp. Don't be late. You can head on out and get yourself your cards and have some fun. There are dabbers available as well. You can check out the details online, discoverhumboldt.com, in the community events section.
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11: 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High of 22 this afternoon. Tonight, a few clouds, low of 7. On Tuesday, becoming cloudy in the morning with a 30% chance of showers, high of 20. Wednesday, clearing skies, 19. Thursday, cloudy and 19. And a mix of sun and cloud with a slight chance of showers for Friday, high of 19.
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0: Says the fundraising never stops for the volunteer department, with future needs already on the horizon. The new command unit will be on display during this year's Watson Street Fest. A unique event aimed at supporting women in business is already attracting attention across the region. Sage Hill Community Futures reports strong early interest in its new Women on Track event, with registrations coming in immediately after the program was announced. Executive Director Susan Wayhoggy says the evening is designed to help women connect, learn, and support one another.
1: There will be a panel of three women to talk about their entrepreneurship journey, the struggles that they did, you know, some pointers for other women starting a small business. And we're also going to be having a presenter who will be talking about tourism and small business.
0: Women on Track will be held October 19th aboard the Wheatland Express in Waka. The event is free to attend thanks to support from Sage Hill Community Futures and its Indigenous Business Development Services program. A local business owner is sharing a message of encouragement for women considering entrepreneurship. The Sweet Spot's Britt Failer says building a successful business takes research, support, and a willingness to step outside your comfort zone. After leaving a business career to pursue culinary arts, Failer launched what began as a home baking business and has since grown into a thriving downtown cafe.
2: It's scary. It's super scary jumping in. But, you never know unless you try. And, if you fail, you fail. At least you tried and you're not regretting not trying.
0: Failer says having people in your corner and pursuing something you're passionate about can make all the difference when starting a business. 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
0: The East Central 18U AAA Red Sox face some stiff competition in a doubleheader on Sunday against the Saskatoon Cubs at James Cordy Field in Munster. In the opener, the Cubs outpaced the Red Sox 21-6. The Cubs jumped to the lead in the first with a trio of hits that produced three runs. The Red Sox worked to match the output with two runs in each of the first three innings, but an explosive 10-run inning for the Cubs put the writing on the wall. In the second game, Jarrett Rood hit two home runs to drive in three, but once again, the Cubs had the hits to propel them to a 19-8 win. The Red Sox tied the game up at 6-6 at the end of the sixth inning, but the top of the third saw the Cubs answer with five runs and another eight in the top of the fifth. Next up for the Red Sox is a home game Tuesday night against the Zone 7 Sun Devils. The NHL season wrapped up last night as the Vegas Golden Knights fell to the Carolina Hurricanes 3-0, who took the cup in six. Goals from Taylor Hall and Jackson Blake backed a brilliant performance from Brandon Bussey. The Hurricanes held Vegas to five total goals in games 4 and 5 and used a suffocating defense in the Sunday night shutout, clinching their first championship in 20 years. The Saskatchewan Roughriders extended their season-opening win streak to 6 games on Saturday with a 31-27 victory over the BC Lions. Samuel Emelis saved the best for last Saturday, hauling in his third touchdown pass of the night with 46 seconds remaining to give the Saskatchewan Roughriders the victory. Quarterback Trevor Harris connected with Emelis on a 6-yard scoring pass to give the Riders their 6th consecutive season-opening win. Amad Diallo scored in the 90th minute to lift Ivory Coast to a 1-0 victory over Ecuador in its first World Cup appearance in a dozen years.
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0: Mix of sun and cloud in store with a chance of showers and a risk of an afternoon thunderstorm. Wind becoming north 20, gusting to 40 this morning, high of 22. Tonight, a few clouds, wind north 20, gusting to 40, becoming light this evening, low of 7. On Tuesday, becoming cloudy.

0: Nas X, and that's what I want. Humboldt's radio station, 107.5 Bolts FM. I'm Sarah Miller. Thanks for joining me today. We're looking for a high of 22 degrees. There's lots of great events coming up, and one of which is taking place this weekend. Jennifer Fitzpatrick joins us with the details on how you can get involved.
1: Stop in at the gallery on Saturday, June 20th, between 10 a.m. and noon, to create your very own artist sketchbook. 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
0: You can check out the details online at discoverhumboldt.com. 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It's Shawn Mendes, it's Life of the Party, and on the other side, your greeting zone.

0: Shawn Mendes, Life of the Party. I'm Sarah Miller. Thanks for joining me on your Monday. We're going to jump into your greeting zone.
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0: Birthdays, anniversaries, engagement greetings on the air. Are you celebrating something special? Well, if you are, you're sharing it with some pretty famous people, including Wade Boggs. He is 1958 born American baseball. He's been an all-star 12 times with the Boston Red Sox, the New York Yankees, Tampa Bay Devil Rays. He was born in Nebraska. Helen Hunt turned 63. You might recognize the name. She was in Mad About You. And Courtney Cox, Monica from Friends, also turning 62. And I don't know about you, but that makes me feel old. Get your greetings in online at discoverhumboldt.com. You'll get entered in to win that Humboldt Sobeys celebration cake. We draw for that every Friday.
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11: 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Mix of sun and cloud today, 60% chance of morning showers. Look for a high of 22. Tonight, a few clouds with north winds gusting to 40, then dying down in the evening, low of 7. On Tuesday, becoming cloudy in the morning, 30% chance of showers, high of 20. Wednesday, clearing and 19. Thursday, cloudy and 19. And Friday, a sun and cloud mix, a 30% chance of showers with a high of 19.
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1: Madonna with Sabrina Carpenter. That's Bring Your Love. I'm Sarah Miller. Thanks for joining me today. Have you seen our newest inductee to the Her Voice Stories? 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If you have somebody you want to nominate for a Her Voice, make sure you check out the page online. We could be sharing their story next. We got more music. It's Loud Luxury. And uh-oh.

0: 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I'm Sarah Miller. 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
2: 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The voice of women in business is growing stronger in Humboldt, and one local entrepreneur is helping to lead the way. Britt Fahler, owner of Sweet Spot, says her journey from studying human resources at university to opening her own bakery wasn't exactly part of the original plan, but following her passion for baking helped turn a lifelong dream into reality.
3: I just love what I do, so it makes it really easy for me, you know. 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
2: Fahler encourages young women interested in entrepreneurship to do their research, find mentors, and not be afraid to take a chance on themselves. 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The event will feature a panel of women entrepreneurs sharing their experience in business, along with presentations focused on tourism, small business, and networking. Director Susan Wayhoggy explains the setting.
4: Okay, to kick off Small Business Week, we are hosting a Women on Track event. It's a networking event. It's also a learning opportunity that is going to be held in Waka. And it's going to be on, we're super excited about this, on the Wheatland Express train.
2: The free event is scheduled for October 19th from 6:30 to 8:30, with registration available through the Sage Hill Community Futures website. The Watson Fire Department is marking a major milestone with the addition of a new command unit to its emergency response fleet. The ambulance-style vehicle recently entered service after nearly 3 years of fundraising and planning. The unit carries firefighting equipment, communications gear, and can even serve as a secondary ambulance when needed. Here's Jim Hossaker with the Watson Fire Department.
5: Yeah, at this year's Street Fest, we're going to be unveiling our new command unit, I guess we call it. 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One of our most important vehicles, and our old one just hasn't been reliable lately, so we started funding money for it I think about 3 years ago now. So
2: the Central Saskatchewan Co-op participated in a fundraiser put on by Federated Cooperatives Limited, adding unexpected delight toward their goal for a new heliport. Lori Bunko, director of Humboldt and District Health Foundation, tells us about the success of the campaign.
6: Who would have thought that that campaign would have turned into just over $30,000? And this is a big impact towards our campaign, bringing us over $300,000 mark.
2: In the coming weeks, Bunko will be meeting with an SHA consultant on the site to identify locations for the heliport.
6: Once we get that plan, we will fulfill our commitment, I'm confident, within no time. $1 million is our commitment towards this project, and I'm pretty confident we'll get there quickly.
2: Check out the full story at Discover Humboldt. 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
2: The East Central ATU AAA Red Sox face some stiff competition in a doubleheader on Sunday against the Saskatoon Cubs at James Cordy Field in Munster. In the opener, the Cubs outpaced the Red Sox 21-6. The Cubs jumped to the lead in the first with a trio of hits that produced 3 runs. The Red Sox worked to match the output with 2 runs in each of the first 3 innings, but an explosive 10-run inning for the Cubs put the writing on the wall. In the second game, Jarrett Rood hit 2 home runs to drive in 3, but once again, the Cubs had the hits to propel them to a 19-8 win. The Red Sox tied the game up at 6-all at the end of the 6th inning, but the top of the 3rd saw the Cubs answer with 5 runs and another 8 in the top of the 5th. Next up for the Red Sox is a home game Tuesday night against the Zone 7 Sun Devils. The NHL season wrapped up last night as the Vegas Golden Knights fell to the Carolina Hurricanes 3-0, who took the cup in six. Goals from Taylor Hall and Jackson Blake backed a brilliant performance from Brandon Bussey. The Hurricanes held Vegas to 5 total goals in games 4 and 5 and used a suffocating defense in the Sunday night shutout, clinching their first championship in 20 years. The Saskatchewan Roughriders extended their season-opening win streak to 6 games on Saturday with a 31-27 victory over the BC Lions. Samuel Emelis saved the best for last Saturday, hauling in his third touchdown pass of the night with 46 seconds remaining to give the Saskatchewan Roughriders the victory. Quarterback Trevor Harris connected with Emelis on a 6-yard scoring pass to give the Riders their 6th consecutive season-opening win. Amad Diallo scored in the 90th minute to lift Ivory Coast to a 1-0 victory over Ecuador in its first World Cup appearance in a dozen years.
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2: Mix of sun and cloud in store with a chance of showers and a risk of an afternoon thunderstorm. Wind becoming north 20, gusting to 40 this morning, high of 22. Tonight, a few clouds, wind north 20, gusting to 40, becoming light this evening, low of 7. On Tuesday, becoming cloudy in the morning with a slight chance of afternoon showers, high of 20. On Wednesday, clearing with a high of 19. Clouds again on Thursday, high of 19, and 19 once again on Friday, under a mix of sun and cloud with a slight chance of showers. 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

0: Bruno Mars and I Just Might, Humboldt Radio Station, 107.5, Bolt FM. If you missed this morning's question for Impossible Trivia, it was Americans eat 100 acres of this every day. I was pretty sure it was similar here in Canada. And a big shout out to Eunice Pitts, who got it correct. The answer was pizza, winning herself some gift certificates for Danceland at Manitou Beach, going to check out a show on the famous horsehair floor. 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
13: 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High of 22 this afternoon. Tonight, a few clouds, low of 7. On Tuesday, becoming cloudy in the morning with a 30% chance of showers, high of 20. Wednesday, clearing skies, 19. Thursday, cloudy and 19. And a mix of sun and cloud with a slight chance of showers for Friday, high of 19.
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That's Shaboozy with good news. Good morning. Sarah here with you on 107.5 Bolts FM. We are getting closer and closer to the big weekend summer sizzler here in Humboldt. 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Shoot me a text, 306-682-0107. We got more music here for you. It's Rihanna, Love on the Brain.

0: Rihanna, that's Love on the Brain. Good morning. I'm Sarah Miller. Thanks for joining me. I hope you're having a great Monday so far. You can check out all of the latest news stories online at discoverhumboldt.com, or you can download our app. You can get up-to-date news at your fingertips and stream us anywhere, anytime.
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1: 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The voice of women in business is growing stronger in Humboldt, and one local entrepreneur is helping to lead the way. Britt Failer, owner of Sweet Spot, says her journey from studying human resources at university to opening her own bakery wasn't exactly part of the original plan, but following her passion for baking helped turn a lifelong dream into reality.
2: I just love what I do, so it makes it really easy for me, you know. Being here, it is work, but it's for me, it's fun, and it's like my home, my second home being here, so.
1: Failer encourages young women interested in entrepreneurship to do their research, find mentors, and not be afraid to take a chance on themselves. Follow the Her Voice series on Discover Humboldt. Registration is now open for Women on Track, a new networking and learning event being hosted by Sage Hill Community Futures during Small Business Week this October. The event will feature a panel of women entrepreneurs sharing their experience in business, along with presentations focused on tourism, small business, and networking. Director Susan Wayhoggy explains the setting.
3: Okay, to kick off Small Business Week, we are hosting a Women on Track event. It's a networking event. It's also a learning opportunity that is going to be held in Waka. And it's going to be on, we're super excited about this, on the Wheatland Express train.
1: The free event is scheduled for October 19th from 6:30 to 8:30, with registration available through the Sage Hill Community Futures website. The Watson Fire Department is marking a major milestone with the addition of a new command unit to its emergency response fleet. The ambulance-style vehicle recently entered service after nearly 3 years of fundraising and planning. The unit carries firefighting equipment, communications gear, and can even serve as a secondary ambulance when needed. Here's Jim Hossaker with the Watson Fire Department.
4: Yeah, at this year's Street Fest, we're going to be unveiling our new command unit, I guess we call it. Basically an ambulance-style truck that houses our SCBA and a few other things. One of our most important vehicles, and our old one just hasn't been reliable lately, so we started funding money for it, I think about 3 years ago now, so...
1: The Central Saskatchewan Co-op participated in a fundraiser put on by Federated Cooperatives Limited, adding unexpected delight toward their goal for a new heliport. Lori Bunko, director of Humboldt District Health Foundation, tells us about the success of the campaign.
5: Who would have thought that that campaign would have turned into just over $30,000? And this is a big impact towards our campaign, bringing us over $300,000 mark.
1: In the coming weeks, Bunko will be meeting with an SHA consultant on the site to identify locations for the heliport.
5: Once we get that plan, we will fulfill our commitment, I'm confident, within no time. $1 million is our commitment towards this project, and I'm pretty confident we'll get there quickly.
1: Check out the full story at Discover Humboldt. 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
1: The East Central ATMU AAA Red Sox face some stiff competition in a doubleheader on Sunday against the Saskatoon Cubs at James Cordy Field in Munster. In the opener, the Cubs outpaced the Red Sox 21-6. The Cubs jumped to the lead in the first with a trio of hits that produced 3 runs. The Red Sox worked to match the output with 2 runs in each of the first 3 innings, but an explosive 10-run inning for the Cubs put the writing on the wall. In the second game, Jarrett Rood hit 2 home runs to drive in 3, but once again, the Cubs had the hits to propel them to a 19-8 win. The Red Sox tied the game up at 6-all at the end of the 6th inning, but the top of the 3rd saw the Cubs answer with 5 runs and another 8 in the top of the 5th. Next up for the Red Sox is a home game Tuesday night against the Zone 7 Sun Devils. The NHL season wrapped up last night as the Vegas Golden Knights fell to the Carolina Hurricanes 3-0, who took the cup in 6. Goals from Taylor Hall and Jackson Blake backed a brilliant performance from Brandon Bussey. The Hurricanes held Vegas to 5 total goals in games 4 and 5 and used a suffocating defense in the Sunday night shutout, clinching their first championship in 20 years. The Saskatchewan Roughriders extended their season-opening win streak to 6 games on Saturday with a 31-27 victory over the BC Lions. Samuel Emelis saved the best for last Saturday, hauling in his third touchdown pass of the night with 46 seconds remaining to give the Saskatchewan Roughriders the victory. Quarterback Trevor Harris connected with Emelis on a 6-yard scoring pass to give the Riders their 6th consecutive season-opening win. Amad Diallo scored in the 90th minute to lift Ivory Coast to a 1-0 victory over Ecuador in its first World Cup appearance in a dozen years.
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1: Mix of sun and cloud in store with a chance of showers and a risk of an afternoon thunderstorm. Wind becoming north 20, gusting to 40 this morning, high of 22. Tonight, a few clouds, wind north 20, gusting to 40, becoming light this evening, low of 7. On Tuesday, becoming cloudy in the morning with a slight chance of afternoon showers, high of 20. On Wednesday, clearing with a high of 19. Clouds again on Thursday, a high of 19, and 19 once again on Friday, under a mix of sun and cloud with a slight chance of showers. 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

the Kid Laroi, Justin Bieber, that's Stay. Good morning. Sarah Miller here with you on 107.5 Bolts FM. Thanks for starting your day with me. Just after 8:30 and Father's Day, just around the corner. Have you entered Dad in with his fatherly advice yet with our Father Knows Best contest? Well, if you haven't, I encourage you to do so. We're going to be picking our winners and calling them, letting them know they've won some prizes. That's all later this week, so make sure you do it before Wednesday. Get your fatherly advice in. You can also shoot us a text or give us a call, 306-682-0107. We got some more music here for you. This is Tate McRae. It's Stupid. Keep it right here on Bolt FM.

0: Nate McRae, that's stupid. I'm Sarah Miller. Thanks for joining me today. I hope you're having a great start to your Monday. We're looking for a high of 22 degrees, a mix of sun and cloud, and a chance we could see some showers, maybe even a thunderstorm. Things look to be a little bit nicer as we move through the week, but not getting to be too warm. This weekend, we'll see highs in the 20s, but overall, it looks to be a fairly wet week with showers throughout the days. You can check out the full five-day forecast coming up.
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8: 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Mix of sun and cloud today, 60% chance of morning showers. Look for a high of 22. Tonight, a few clouds with north winds gusting to 40, then dying down in the evening, low of 7. On Tuesday, becoming cloudy in the morning, 30% chance of showers, high of 20. Wednesday, clearing and 19. Thursday, cloudy and 19. And Friday, a sun and cloud mix, a 30% chance of showers with a high of 19.
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0: Adam Rodway and Run Around. Good morning, I'm Sarah Miller. Thanks for choosing 107.5 Bolt FM to start your day. 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
2: Unsettled weather will be occurring across Saskatchewan as we go forward through the week, but the northeast could get spared from a little bit of this rainfall, and that'll be a welcome change for them. I'm meteorologist Drew Lerner for the Golden West Radio Network. That northeast, east central parts of Saskatchewan, even in some areas in north central, are still dealing with excess moisture. And having a little less precipitation for a while this week will certainly be welcome, but I'm afraid this isn't a trend that's going to last very long. In the meantime, east central through southern parts of Saskatchewan will have a chance for showers today. The precipitation is already underway in portions of the region. And as we go forward through the late morning and early afternoon, the precipitation will work its way south of the border and exit out of the region. That should leave behind clear to sunny conditions dominating a big part of the west and northern parts of the province and give us a chance to start warming a little bit better. We do see another disturbance, though, coming in very quickly as we get into the afternoon in Alberta, and it will spread across western parts of Saskatchewan as we get into the evening and overnight tonight. The precipitation is expected to be highly varied, but it looks like most of the west and southern parts of the province will come up with precipitation. Amounts will run from 5 to 20 millimeters in general. There will be some local totals of 20 to 33 millimeters. The precipitation looks like it's going to be concentrated on the Lloydminster area southward towards Rosetown and from there over towards the Coronach and Gravelburg area. Farther to the southwest, we'll see some lighter precipitation, and lighter precipitation will also occur to the northeast. If you're in the Melfort, Teasdale, Hudson Bay area or southward towards Wynyard and perhaps the Norquay area, you're probably not going to see much more than a trace to around 3 to 4 millimeters of moisture with poor coverage. The temperatures are expected to stay mild this week. Highs most days will be running in the upper teens into the lower 20s. Now, some of the wetter areas on Tuesday may not get much warmer than mid-teens, and nighttime lows are expected to slip back mostly into the upper single digits, into the lower teens. There may be a few readings that are still stuck in the middle single digits at night, but no frost is expected through any part of the region. The temperatures will continue to be cooler biased on into the end of the week and into next week, and unfortunately there will be additional opportunities for some precipitation. For the Golden West Radio Network, I'm meteorologist Drew Lerner.
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2: 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The CEO of Central Saskatchewan Co-op, Joe Von Dolan, speaks about the fundraiser they participated in, put on by Federated Cooperatives Limited.
3: This was about a fundraiser initiative that we started at Central Saskatchewan Co-op for the helipad fundraiser that the city is trying to do. Their goal was $1 million, and we wanted to participate in this. So we had a project where every customer could come in and donate, and we said we would match the first $10,000.
2: The store was able to raise $10,000 thanks in part to Diana Woolman, who donated almost $6,000, making sure the co-op hit their $10,000 mark. Federated came in with another $10,000 to match, raising over $30,000 for the project. When asked about her contribution, Woolman had this to say.
4: You need it here in Humboldt because I had one ambulance ride and it cost me, so, you know, a chopper is a lot easier and quicker.
2: The initiative made a big impact, bringing the campaign to over $300,000 towards a mark of $1 million. Community fundraising and corporate support have helped the Watson Fire Department put a new command unit into service. According to firefighter Jim Hossaker, the project received significant assistance from BHP, with additional funding raised through local levels and community donations. The new vehicle replaces an aging unit that had become increasingly unreliable.
5: BHP was a big part, gave us a big chunk of cash, and we kind of scraped the rest together, fundraising and stuff, and it's finally all deckled up and commissioned. We just did that earlier this week, so it's in service and ready to go, and we're going to show it off Friday.
2: Ossaker says the fundraising never stops for the volunteer department, with future needs already on the horizon. The new command unit will be on display during this year's Watson Street Fest. A unique event aimed at supporting women in business is already attracting attention across the region. Sage

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10: 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High of 22 this afternoon. Tonight, a few clouds, low of 7. On Tuesday, becoming cloudy in the morning with a 30% chance of showers, high of 20. Wednesday, clearing skies, 19. Thursday, cloudy and 19. And a mix of sun and cloud with a slight chance of showers for Friday, high of 19.
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11: 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Mix of sun and cloud today, 60% chance of morning showers. Look for a high of 22. Tonight, a few clouds with north winds gusting to 40, then dying down in the evening, low of 7. On Tuesday, becoming cloudy in the morning, 30% chance of showers, high of 20. Wednesday, clearing and 19. Thursday, cloudy and 19. And Friday, a sun and cloud mix, a 30% chance of showers with a high of 19.
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2: 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The voice of women in business is growing stronger in Humboldt, and one local entrepreneur is helping to lead the way. Britt Fahler, owner of Sweet Spot, says her journey from studying human resources at university to opening her own bakery wasn't exactly part of the original plan, but following her passion for baking helped turn a lifelong dream into reality.
3: I just love what I do, so it makes it really easy for me, you know. Being here, it is work, but it's for me, it's fun, and it's like my home, my second home being here, so.
2: Fahler encourages young women interested in entrepreneurship to do their research, find mentors, and not be afraid to take a chance on themselves. 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The event will feature a panel of women entrepreneurs sharing their experience in business, along with presentations focused on tourism, small business, and networking. Director Susan Wayhoggy explains the setting.
4: Okay, to kick off Small Business Week, we are hosting a Women on Track event. It's a networking event. It's also a learning opportunity that is going to be held in Waka. And it's going to be on, we're super excited about this, on the Wheatland Express train.
2: The free event is scheduled for October 19th from 6:30 to 8:30, with registration available through the Sage Hill Community Futures website. The Watson Fire Department is marking a major milestone with the addition of a new command unit to its emergency response fleet. The ambulance-style vehicle recently entered service after nearly 3 years of fundraising and planning. The unit carries firefighting equipment, communications gear, and can even serve as a secondary ambulance when needed. Here's Jim Hossaker with the Watson Fire Department.
5: Yeah, at this year's Street Fest, we're going to be unveiling our new command unit, I guess we call it. Basically an ambulance-style truck that houses our SCBA and a few other things. One of our most important vehicles, and our old one just hasn't been reliable lately, so we started funding money for it I think about 3 years ago now. So
2: the Central Saskatchewan Co-op participated in a fundraiser put on by Federated Cooperatives Limited, adding unexpected delight toward their goal for a new heliport. Lori Bunko, director of Humboldt and District Health Foundation, tells us about the success of the campaign.
6: Who would have thought that that campaign would have turned into just over $30,000? And this is a big impact towards our campaign, bringing us over $300,000 mark.
2: In the coming weeks, Bunko will be meeting with an SHA consultant on the site to identify locations for the heliport.
6: Once we get that plan, we will fulfill our commitment, I'm confident, within no time. $1 million is our commitment towards this project, and I'm pretty confident we'll get there quickly.
2: Check out the full story at Discover Humboldt. When you see local news happening, tell us. 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
2: The East Central 18U AAA Red Sox face some stiff competition in a doubleheader on Sunday against the Saskatoon Cubs at James Cordy Field in Munster. In the opener, the Cubs outpaced the Red Sox 21-6. The Cubs jumped to the lead in the first with a trio of hits that produced 3 runs. The Red Sox worked to match the output with 2 runs in each of the first 3 innings, but an explosive 10-run inning for the Cubs put the writing on the wall. In the second game, Jarrett Rood hit 2 home runs to drive in 3, but once again, the Cubs had the hits to propel them to a 19-8 win. The Red Sox tied the game up at 6-all at the end of the 6th inning, but the top of the 3rd saw the Cubs answer with 5 runs and another 8 in the top of the 5th. Next up for the Red Sox is a home game Tuesday night against the Zone 7 Sun Devils. The NHL season wrapped up last night as the Vegas Golden Knights fell to the Carolina Hurricanes 3-0, who took the cup in six. Goals from Taylor Hall and Jackson Blake backed a brilliant performance from Brandon Bussey. The Hurricanes held Vegas to 5 total goals in games 4 and 5 and used a suffocating defense in the Sunday night shutout, clinching their first championship in 20 years. The Saskatchewan Roughriders extended their season-opening win streak to 6 games on Saturday with a 31-27 victory over the BC Lions. Samuel Emelis saved the best for last Saturday, hauling in his third touchdown pass of the night with 46 seconds remaining to give the Saskatchewan Roughriders the victory. Quarterback Trevor Harris connected with Emelis on a 6-yard scoring pass to give the Riders their 6th consecutive season-opening win. Amad Diallo scored in the 90th minute to lift Ivory Coast to a 1-0 victory over Ecuador in its first World Cup appearance in a dozen years.
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2: Mix of sun and cloud in store with a chance of showers and a risk of an afternoon thunderstorm. Wind becoming north, 20, gusting to 40 this morning, high of 22. Tonight, a few clouds, wind north 20, gusting to 40, becoming light this evening, low of 7. On Tuesday, becoming cloudy in the morning with a slight chance of afternoon showers, high of 20. On Wednesday, clearing with a high of 19. Clouds again on Thursday, high of 19, and 19 once again on Friday, under a mix of sun and cloud with a slight chance of showers. 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
9: 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Rural residents receive theirs in the mail. High of 22 this afternoon. Tonight, a few clouds, low of 7. On Tuesday, becoming cloudy in the morning with a 30% chance of showers, high of 20. Wednesday, clearing skies, 19. Thursday, cloudy and 19. And a mix of sun and cloud with a slight chance of showers for Friday, high of 19.
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10: 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Mix of sun and cloud today, 60% chance of morning showers. Look for a high of 22. Tonight, a few clouds with north winds gusting to 40, then dying down in the evening, low of 7. On Tuesday, becoming cloudy in the morning, 30% chance of showers, high of 20. Wednesday, clearing and 19. Thursday, cloudy and 19. And Friday, a sun and cloud mix, a 30% chance of showers with a high of 19.
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2: 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The CEO of Central Saskatchewan Co-op, Joe Von Dolan, speaks about the fundraiser they participated in, put on by Federated Cooperatives Limited.
3: This was about a fundraiser initiative that we started at Central Saskatchewan Co-op for the helipad fundraiser that the city is trying to do. Their goal was $1 million, and we wanted to participate in this. So we had a project where every customer could come in and donate, and we said we would match the first $10,000.
2: The store was able to raise $10,000 thanks in part to Diana Woolman, who donated almost $6,000, making sure the co-op hit their $10,000 mark. Federated came in with another $10,000 to match, raising over $30,000 for the project. When asked about her contribution, Woolman had this to say.
4: You need it here in Humboldt because I had one ambulance ride and it cost me, so, you know, a chopper is a lot easier and quicker.
2: The initiative made a big impact, bringing the campaign to over $300,000 towards a mark of $1 million. Community fundraising and corporate support have helped the Watson Fire Department put a new command unit into service. According to firefighter Jim Hossaker, the project received significant assistance from BHP with additional funding raised through local levels and community donations. The new vehicle replaces an aging unit that had become increasingly unreliable.
5: BHP was a big part, gave us a big chunk of cash, and we kind of scraped the rest together, fundraising and stuff, and it's finally all deckled up and commissioned. We just did that earlier this week, so it's in service and ready to go, and we're going to show it off Friday.
2: Ossaker says the fundraising never stops for the volunteer department, with future needs already on the horizon. The new command unit will be on display during this year's Watson Street Fest. A unique event aimed at supporting women in business is already attracting attention across the region. Sage Hill Community Futures reports strong early interest in its new Women on Track event, with registrations coming in immediately after the program was announced. Executive Director Susan Wayhoggy says the evening is designed to help women connect, learn, and support one another.
6: There will be a panel of three women to talk about their entrepreneurship journey, the struggles that they did, you know, some pointers for other women starting a small business. And we're also going to be having a presenter who will be talking about tourism and small business.
2: Women on Track will be held October 19th aboard the Wheatland Express in Waka. The event is free to attend thanks to support from Sage Hill Community Futures and its Indigenous Business Development Services program. A local business owner is sharing a message of encouragement for women considering entrepreneurship. The Sweet Spot's Britt Failer says building a successful business takes research, support, and a willingness to step outside your comfort zone. After leaving a business career to pursue culinary arts, Failer launched what began as a home baking business and has since grown into a thriving downtown cafe.
7: It's scary. It's super scary jumping in. But, you never know unless you try. And, if you fail, you fail. At least you tried and you're not regretting not trying.
2: Failer says having people in your corner and pursuing something you're passionate about can make all the difference when starting a business. 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
2: The East Central AQU AAA Red Sox face some stiff competition in a doubleheader on Sunday against the Saskatoon Cubs at James Cordy Field in Munster. In the opener, the Cubs outpaced the Red Sox 21-6. The Cubs jumped to the lead in the first with a trio of hits that produced three runs. The Red Sox worked to match the output with two runs in each of the first three innings, but an explosive 10-run inning for the Cubs put the writing on the wall. In the second game, Jarrett Rood hit two home runs to drive in three, but once again, the Cubs had the hits to propel them to a 19-8 win. The Red Sox tied the game up at 6-6 at the end of the sixth inning. But the top of the third saw the Cubs answer with five runs and another eight in the top of the fifth. Next up for the Red Sox is a home game Tuesday night against the Zone 7 Sun Devils. The NHL season wrapped up last night as the Vegas Golden Knights fell to the Carolina Hurricanes 3-0, who took the cup in six. Goals from Taylor Hall and Jackson Blake backed a brilliant performance from Brandon Bussey. The Hurricanes held Vegas to five total goals in games 4 and 5 and used a suffocating defense in the Sunday night shutout, clinching their first championship in 20 years. The Saskatchewan Roughriders extended their season-opening win streak to 6 games on Saturday with a 31-27 victory over the BC Lions. Samuel Emelis saved the best for last Saturday, hauling in his third touchdown pass of the night with 46 seconds remaining to give the Saskatchewan Roughriders the victory. Quarterback Trevor Harris connected with Emelis on a 6-yard scoring pass to give the Riders their 6th consecutive season-opening win. Amad Diallo scored in the 90th minute to lift Ivory Coast to a 1-0 victory over Ecuador in its first World Cup appearance in a dozen years.
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2: Mix of sun and cloud in store with a chance of showers and a risk of an afternoon thunderstorm. Wind becoming north 20, gusting to 40 this morning, high of 22. Tonight, a few clouds, wind north 20, gusting to 40, becoming light this evening, low of 7. On Tuesday, becoming cloudy in the morning with a slight chance of afternoon showers, high of 20. On Wednesday, clearing with a high of 19. Clouds again on Thursday, a high of 19, and 19 once again on Friday, under a mix of sun and cloud with a slight chance of showers. 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
9: 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Rural residents receive theirs in the mail. High of 22 this afternoon. Tonight, a few clouds, low of 7. On Tuesday, becoming cloudy in the morning with a 30% chance of showers, high of 20. Wednesday, clearing skies, 19. Thursday, cloudy and 19. And a mix of sun and cloud with a slight chance of showers for Friday, high of 19.
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6: 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Mix of sun and cloud today, 60% chance of morning showers. Look for a high of 22. Tonight, a few clouds with north winds gusting to 40, then dying down in the evening, low of 7. On Tuesday, becoming cloudy in the morning, 30% chance of showers, high of 20. Wednesday, clearing and 19. Thursday, cloudy and 19. And Friday, a sun and cloud mix, a 30% chance of showers with a high of 19.
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1: The director of conservation with the Miwassen Valley Authority is developing a native seed bank for the prairies. Remy Grills got the idea while he was in the Nuffield Canada Scholarship Program, which allowed him to travel to 7 countries. He's involved in creating the Native Seed Producers of Canada, similar to an organization he saw in Germany, where they share ideas and resources to grow the native seed industry.
2: It is estimated that there is less than 14% of our native prairie grasslands left in Saskatchewan. And across Manitoba and Alberta and Saskatchewan, average less than 20%. And so as we start seeing these grasslands disappear, that material is becoming more and more important for either restoration projects or putting in areas that are maybe highly erodible, that maybe should have not been cropped and put back down for restoration projects, or for areas that we need to do restoration in terms of pipeline work as well.
1: For Golden West, I'm Glendalee Allen Vossler.
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2: 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The voice of women in business is growing stronger in Humboldt, and one local entrepreneur is helping to lead the way. Britt Fahler, owner of Sweet Spot, says her journey from studying human resources at university to opening her own bakery wasn't exactly part of the original plan, but following her passion for baking helped turn a lifelong dream into reality.
3: I just love what I do, so it makes it really easy for me, you know. 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
2: 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The event will feature a panel of women entrepreneurs sharing their experience in business, along with presentations focused on tourism, small business, and networking. Director Susan Wayhoggy explains the setting.
4: Okay, to kick off Small Business Week, we are hosting a Women on Track event. It's a networking event. It's also a learning opportunity that is going to be held in Waka. And it's going to be on, we're super excited about this, on the Wheatland Express train.
2: The free event is scheduled for October 19th from 6:30 to 8:30, with registration available through the Sage Hill Community Futures website. The Watson Fire Department is marking a major milestone with the addition of a new command unit to its emergency response fleet. The ambulance-style vehicle recently entered service after nearly 3 years of fundraising and planning. The unit carries firefighting equipment, communications gear, and can even serve as a secondary ambulance when needed. Here's Jim Hossaker with the Watson Fire Department.
5: Yeah, at this year's Street Fest, we're going to be unveiling our new command unit, I guess we call it. Basically an ambulance-style truck that houses our SCBA and a few other things. One of our most important vehicles, and our old one just hasn't been reliable lately, so we started funding money for it, I think about 3 years ago now, so...
2: The Central Saskatchewan Co-op participated in a fundraiser put on by Federated Cooperatives Limited, adding unexpected delight toward their goal for a new heliport. Lori Bunko, director of Humboldt and District Health Foundation, tells us about the success of the campaign.
6: Who would have thought that campaign would have turned into just over $30,000? And this is a big impact towards our campaign, bringing us over $300,000 mark.
2: In the coming weeks, Bunko will be meeting with an SHA consultant on the site to identify locations for the heliport.
6: Once we get that plan, we will fulfill our commitment, I'm confident, within no time. $1 million is our commitment towards this project, and I'm pretty confident we'll get there quickly.
2: Check out the full story at Discover Humboldt. 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
2: The East Central 18U AAA Red Sox face some stiff competition in a doubleheader on Sunday against the Saskatoon Cubs at James Cordy Field in Munster. In the opener, the Cubs outpaced the Red Sox 21-6. The Cubs jumped to the lead in the first with a trio of hits that produced 3 runs. The Red Sox worked to match the output with 2 runs in each of the first 3 innings, but an explosive 10-run inning for the Cubs put the writing on the wall. In the second game, Jarrett Rood hit 2 home runs to drive in 3, but once again, the Cubs had the hits to propel them to a 19-8 win. The Red Sox tied the game up at 6-all at the end of the 6th inning, but the top of the 3rd saw the Cubs answer with 5 runs and another 8 in the top of the 5th. Next up for the Red Sox is a home game Tuesday night against the Zone 7 Sun Devils. The NHL season wrapped up last night as the Vegas Golden Knights fell to the Carolina Hurricanes 3-0, who took the cup in six. Goals from Taylor Hall and Jackson Blake backed a brilliant performance from Brandon Bussey. The Hurricanes held Vegas to five total goals in games 4 and 5 and used a suffocating defense in the Sunday night shutout, clinching their first championship in 20 years. The Saskatchewan Roughriders extended their season-opening win streak to 6 games on Saturday with a 31-27 victory over the BC Lions. Samuel Emelis saved the best for last Saturday, hauling in his third touchdown pass of the night with 46 seconds remaining to give the Saskatchewan Roughriders the victory. Quarterback Trevor Harris connected with Emelis on a 6-yard scoring pass to give the Riders their 6th consecutive season-opening win. Amad Diallo scored in the 90th minute to lift Ivory Coast to a 1-0 victory over Ecuador in its first World Cup appearance in a dozen years.
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2: Mix of sun and cloud in store with a chance of showers and a risk of an afternoon thunderstorm. Wind becoming north 20, gusting to 40 this morning, high of 22. Tonight, a few clouds, wind north 20, gusting to 40, becoming light this evening, low of 7. On Tuesday, becoming cloudy in the morning with a slight chance of afternoon showers, high of 20. On Wednesday, clearing with a high of 19. Clouds again on Thursday, high of 19, and 19 once again on Friday, under a mix of sun and cloud with a slight chance of showers. 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

Cameron Whitcomb, you and me. Good afternoon. Happy Monday. I'm Sharon Church. I'll be in for Ken O'Neill for the next 2 weeks. We're going to have fun. Rhea May on the way with Ooh Love. But first, here's Alex Warren with Feel.

Love. I'm Sharon Church in for Ken O'Neill. I hope you had a great weekend. We spent the day outside on Saturday and we got burnt. Cutting down on sun exposure. Is this something that you worry about in the summer? I'm starting to be more mindful of this with so many beach and park days ahead. And we always remember to slather our kids in sunscreen, but never ourselves. Isn't that just how it goes? It's super important to protect yourself from the sun and not just your kids. Remember to wear a hat and use sunscreen. And I know it

0: it could feel quite wrong to do this, but in certain circumstances, you should throw on a long sleeve shirt. Just saying. Now, the sun is at its hottest from 11 a.m. to 3 p.m. So keep that in mind this summer and try not to roast yourself.
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2: 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Rural residents receive theirs in the mail. High of 22 this afternoon. Tonight, a few clouds, low of 7. On Tuesday, becoming cloudy in the morning with a 30% chance of showers, high of 20. Wednesday, clearing skies, 19. Thursday, cloudy and 19. And a mix of sun and cloud with a slight chance of showers for Friday, high of 19.
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0: Coach, who do you love? I'm Sharon Church. I love road trips. Love it. And with summer road trips on the calendar, the question begs to be answered. Does driving without the air conditioner on actually save gas? Well, the experts say that there might be a slight gas savings with the AC off and the windows up, but it would be so minor, you wouldn't even know. So yes, I guess driving without the air conditioner on will save on gas. But to that I say, who cares? I mean, eating broccoli instead of a donut will make me healthier, but that's no way to live.
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11: 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High of 22 this afternoon. Tonight, a few clouds, low of 7. On Tuesday, becoming cloudy in the morning with a 30% chance of showers, high of 20. Wednesday, clearing skies, 19. Thursday, cloudy and 19. And a mix of sun and cloud with a slight chance of showers for Friday, high of 19.
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0: little heads up, Father's Day is this Sunday. Hey, I'm Sharon Church. I also want to share some insider knowledge that you might not know about greeting cards. Now, I'm going to lower my voice in case they're listening. Card companies charge upwards of $12 for their cards, and it's just paper. I know, it shocked me too. It's especially shocking knowing that 85% of people say that they throw out their cards. So here's what you do. Throw a couple of pieces of paper at your kids and put them to work. It'll mean more coming from them anyway. Or take advantage of ChatGPT. That app will whip you up a heartfelt Father's Day note in no time.
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2: 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Here's what's making local news this hour. A 26-year-old man is facing multiple charges following a shooting and a vehicle fire on the Yellow Quill First Nation. Rose Valley RCMP responded to an incident early on Saturday and found an injured man outside of a residence. The victim was taken to hospital with non-life-threatening injuries. Police also located a vehicle that had been damaged by fire. RCMP later identified Kane Chichan as the suspect and issued a warrant for his arrest. He was taken into custody on the Yellow Quill First Nation on Sunday and has been charged with firearm, weapons, and arson-related offenses. The investigation remains ongoing. The 5th Annual Street Fest is set to bring live prairie music and community spirit to Watson on Friday. This event, organized by the Watson Fire Department, will feature Alberta Cowboys singer Ryan Fritz as the opening act, followed by Saskatchewan headliners the Kelly Brothers. Anthony Kelly says the band's performance will blend country, classic rock, and plenty of vocal harmonies.
3: We're just big fans of music in general, but we certainly grew up making country music in its heyday there in the early 90s, of course, but grew up loving and listening to 70s and 80s rock and pop and country. And we just put a set list together of music that we really enjoy doing with a focus on three-part vocal harmony, because that's what we do, and we love doing that kind of stuff. So
2: gates open at 5 o'clock with live music beginning at 7. Food, family activities, and firefighter photo opportunities will also be a part of the evening. The voice of women in business is growing stronger in Humboldt, and one local entrepreneur is helping lead the way. Britt Fayer, owner of The Sweet Spot, says her journey from studying human resources at university to opening her own bakery wasn't exactly part of the original plan, but following her passion for baking helped turn a lifelong dream into reality.
4: I just love what I do, so it makes it really easy for me, you know. Being here, it is work, but it's fun, and it's like my home, my second home being here.
2: Failure encourages young women interested in entrepreneurship to do the research, find mentors, and not to be afraid to take a chance on themselves. The 13th annual Shake, Rattle, and Roll fundraiser is set for Saturday, June 27th in St. Gregor, and organizers are introducing a major change to this year's popular rally. For the first time, owners of collectible vehicles are being invited to join motorcycle riders for the free rally, which departs at 11:15 a.m. following breakfast at the community hall. Wanda Kiefer with the Shake, Rattle, and Roll has more.
5: We're going to have the collectible vehicles join in the motorcycle rally. If anybody's interested, it's a free ride. Just come on down and join. Breakfast is from 9 till 10:30. The rally will kick off at 11:15.
2: The annual fundraiser supports Parkinson's Research and the St. Gregor Community Club. Organizers are expecting another strong turnout from across the region. 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
2: More than 130 golfers converged in Humboldt this weekend as the Maple Leaf Junior Golf Tour was in town, featuring both its mini tour and junior tour circuits. Humboldt's Trice Wallen emerged victorious in the junior boys division after a thrilling one-hole playoff victory, defeating Prince Albert's Lincoln Rogers. 14-year-old from Humboldt, Jace Olson, carded rounds of 76 and 75 to capture the junior boys title by 2 strokes. Alexa Melstead of Wingyard continued her impressive season by earning her 3rd consecutive tour victory in the U15 girls category. Stay tuned to Discover Humboldt for full results on the weekend. The 13U Humboldt Dodgers successfully defended their home turf as they won the tournament championship final on Sunday in Humboldt. In the semifinals on Sunday, the Dodgers beat the Saskatoon Avalanche A's 12-5. And then in the finals, the Dodgers had a chance of redemption as they met the Sask 5 Giants for the second time of the weekend after the Giants beat the Dodgers on Friday. This time, the Dodgers came out on top with an 11-9 victory, securing the championship. The East Central HNU AAA Red Sox had some stiff competition in a doubleheader on Sunday against the Saskatoon Cubs at James Cordy Field in Munster. In the opener, the Cubs outpaced the Red Sox 21-6. In the second game, Jared Root hit 2 home runs to drive in 3. Once again, the Cubs had the hits to propel them to a 19-8 victory. Next up for the Red Sox is a home game on Tuesday night against the Zone 7 Sun Devils. The 15U AA East Central Dodgers split their weekend doubleheader against the Northern Jays, losing 7-6 and then winning 20-19. While the Watchers Lakers lost both of their games against the Northern Jays on Saturday.
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2: Today, a mix of sun and clouds, 60% chance of showers early in the afternoon, the risk of a thunderstorm. A north wind at 20, gusting up to 40 kilometers per hour, high 22. Tonight, a few clouds, a low of 7. Tomorrow, becoming cloudy in the morning with a 30% chance of showers in the afternoon, a high of 20. Wednesday, a clearing sky, high of 19. Thursday, cloudy, high of 19. Friday, a mix of sun and cloud, a 30% chance of showers with a high of 19. Get the latest forecast at your fingertips. Download the Discover Humboldt app.
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0: 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I'm Sharon Church. 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
8: 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High of 22 this afternoon. Tonight, a few clouds, low of 7. On Tuesday, becoming cloudy in the morning with a 30% chance of showers, high of 20. Wednesday, clearing skies, 19. Thursday, cloudy and 19. And a mix of sun and cloud with a slight chance of showers for Friday, high of 19.
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Taylor Shaw, run to you. Good afternoon. I'm Sharon Church in for Ken O'Neill. June 15th. That happened fast. And soon the kids will be out. The countdown is officially on. Stick around for the weekend, but first, here's Zara Larsson.

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4: 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Gates open at 6:15 and bingo starts at 6:45 sharp. High of 22 this afternoon. Tonight, a few clouds, low of 7. On Tuesday, becoming cloudy in the morning with a 30% chance of showers, high of 20. Wednesday, clearing skies, 19. Thursday, cloudy and 19. And a mix of sun and cloud with a slight chance of showers for Friday, high of 19.
5: From Highway 5 to 20.
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0: back off the earth, Red Hands. I'm Sharon Church, and it's now time for a sorta sports report. The Canes claimed Lord Stanley's chalice for the second time in franchise history. The Carolina Hurricanes are the 2026 Stanley Cup champions. The score, 3-0 over Vegas. Brandon Bussey stopped all 22 shots that he faced. 20 years later, the Hurricanes are champions again. Let's move on to baseball. If you're wondering about how the Jays did yesterday, not great. No. Yesterday, the Jays played the Yankees and the Jays lost. The score, 8-3. How about basketball? The New York Knicks are NBA champions for the first time since 1973. The score, 94-90. And it was complete mayhem in the streets after they won. In all, 63 people were arrested for the way they chose to celebrate.
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2: 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Here's what's making local news this hour. A local business owner is sharing a message of encouragement for women considering entrepreneurship. The Sweet Spot's Britt Failer says building a successful business takes research, support, and a willingness to step outside of your comfort zone. After leaving a business career to pursue culinary arts, Failer launched what began as a home baking business and has since grown into a thriving downtown cafe.
3: It's scary. It's super scary jumping in. But, you never know unless you try. And, if you fail, you fail. At least you tried and you're not regretting not trying.
2: Failer says having people in your corner and pursuing something you're passionate about can make all the difference when starting a business. Families will find plenty of new activities at this year's Shake, Rattle, and Roll fundraiser in St. Gregor on June 27th. Organizer Wanda Kiefer says there are some new features for the 13th edition, alongside returning favorites, including the Amazing Race, Show and Shine, and a noon parade.
4: We've also added this year the Kids Pedal Tractor Pulls, which is brand new to our area. We will have the pedal tractors there. We're just looking for kids 8 years and under to join that. And we also have a pie baking contest this year. So anybody that wants to enter their prize pie, bring it on into the hall in the morning. The judging will probably take place around 1 o'clock, and we'll find out who's the best pie breaker in our communities.
2: The event begins with breakfast from 9 until 10:30 a.m., with proceeds supporting Parkinson's Research and the St. Gregor Community Club. Watson Street Fest will celebrate its fifth year Friday with a lineup that showcases the close connections within Saskatchewan's music community. Headliner the Kelly Brothers have roots stretching back to the popular Saskatchewan band Shifty Morgan, while opening act Ryan Fritz is a respected Western songwriter and rancher from Alberta. Kelly Brothers frontman Anthony Kelly says those prairie music connections help bring this year's performers together.
5: Yeah, Lachlan is a great friend of ours. I've known him since he was a very young guy, and actually had the privilege of teaching him some guitar. Yeah, we're really pumped to meet Ryan. Through Lachlan, I have, and his dad, Liam, I've heard about Ryan, but I've never had the privilege to meet him. So I'm really, very excited to get to meet him and hear what he does on stage.
2: Street Fest runs Rain or Shine on June 19th with tickets available through the Watson Fire Department, Watson Pharmacy, and the town office. Residents at Cudworth may notice a large flame near the town's border station on Tuesday morning as Sask Energy carries out scheduled maintenance on its natural gas system. The Crown Utility says controlled flaring is planned between 7:30 and 8 a.m. north of the intersection of King Street and 8th Avenue. A temporary flare stack could produce a flame up to 40 feet high during the operation. Sask Energy says the flaring is a safe standard industry practice used to remove natural gas from a section of pipeline before maintenance works begins. Residential natural gas service will not be affected, and crews will be on site to monitor the area throughout the process. News on the go, download the Discover Humboldt app.
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2: More than 130 golfers converged in Humboldt this weekend as the Maple Leaf Junior Golf Tour was in town, featuring both its mini tour and junior tour circuits. Humboldt's Trice Wallen emerged victorious in the junior boys division after a thrilling one-hole playoff victory, defeating Prince Albert's Lincoln Rogers. 14-year-old from Humboldt, Jace Olson carded rounds of 76 and 75 to capture the junior boys title by two strokes. Alexa Milstead of Wingyard continued her impressive season by earning her third consecutive tour victory in the U15 girls category. Stay tuned to Discover Humboldt for full results on the weekend. The 13U Humboldt Dodgers successfully defended their home turf as they won the tournament championship final on Sunday in Humboldt. In the semifinals on Sunday, the Dodgers beat the Saskatoon Avalanche A's 12-5, and then in the finals, the Dodgers had a chance of redemption as they met the Sask 5 Giants for the second time of the weekend after the Giants beat the Dodgers on Friday. This time, the Dodgers came out on top with an 11-9 victory, securing the championship. The East Central HNU AAA Red Sox had some stiff competition in a doubleheader on Sunday against the Saskatoon Cubs at James Cordy Field in Munster. In the opener, the Cubs outpaced the Red Sox 21-6. In the second game, Jared Root hit two home runs to drive in three. Once again, the Cubs had the hits to propel them to a 19-8 victory. Next up for the Red Sox is a home game on Tuesday night against the Zone 7 Sun Devils. The 15U AA East Central Dodgers split their weekend doubleheader against the Northern Jays, losing 7-6 and then winning 20-19. While the Watchers Lakers lost both of their games against the Northern Jays on Saturday.
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2: Today, a mix of sun and clouds, 60% chance of showers early in the afternoon, the risk of a thunderstorm. A north wind at 20, gusting up to 40 kilometers per hour, high 22. Tonight, a few clouds, a low of 7. Tomorrow becoming cloudy in the morning with a 30% chance of showers in the afternoon, a high of 20. Wednesday, a clearing sky, high of 19. Thursday, cloudy, high of 19. Friday, a mix of sun and cloud, a 30% chance of showers with a high of 19. Get the latest forecast at your fingertips. Download the Discover Humboldt app.
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12: 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High of 22 this afternoon. Tonight, a few clouds, low of 7. On Tuesday, becoming cloudy in the morning with a 30% chance of showers, high of 20. Wednesday, clearing skies, 19. Thursday, cloudy and 19. And a mix of sun and cloud with a slight chance of showers for Friday, high of 19.
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16: 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High of 22 this afternoon. Tonight, a few clouds, low of 7. On Tuesday, becoming cloudy in the morning with a 30% chance of showers, high of 20. Wednesday, clearing skies, 19. Thursday, cloudy and 19. And a mix of sun and cloud with a slight chance of showers for Friday, high of 19.
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2: 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Here's what's making local news this hour. A 26-year-old man is facing multiple charges following a shooting and a vehicle fire on the Yellow Quill First Nation. Rose Valley RCMP responded to an incident early on Saturday and found an injured man outside of a residence. The victim was taken to hospital with non-life-threatening injuries. Police also located a vehicle that had been damaged by fire. RCMP later identified Kane Chichan as the suspect and issued a warrant for his arrest. He was taken into custody on the Yellow Quill First Nation on Sunday and has been charged with firearm, weapons, and arson-related offenses. The investigation remains ongoing. The 5th Annual Street Fest is set to bring live prairie music and community spirit to Watson on Friday. This year's event, organized by the Watson Fire Department, will feature Alberta Cowboys singer Ryan Fritz as the opening act, followed by Saskatchewan headliners the Kelly Brothers. Anthony Kelly says the band's performance will blend country, classic rock, and plenty of vocal harmonies.
3: We're just big fans of music in general, but we certainly grew up making country music in its heyday there in the early 90s, of course. But grew up loving and listening to 70s and 80s rock and pop and country. And we just put a set list together of music that we really enjoy doing with a focus on three-part vocal harmony, because that's what we do, and we love doing that kind of stuff. So
2: gates open at 5 o'clock with live music beginning at 7. Food, family activities, and firefighter photo opportunities will also be a part of the evening. The voice of women in business is growing stronger in Humboldt, and one local entrepreneur is helping lead the way. Britt Fayer, owner of The Sweet Spot, says her journey from studying human resources at university to opening her own bakery wasn't exactly part of the original plan, but following her passion for baking helped turn a lifelong dream into reality.
4: I just love what I do, so it makes it really easy for me, you know. Being here, it is work, but it's fun, and it's like my home, my second home being here.
2: Failure encourages young women interested in entrepreneurship to do the research, find mentors, and not to be afraid to take a chance on themselves. The 13th annual Shake, Rattle, and Roll fundraiser is set for Saturday, June 27th in St. Gregor, and organizers are introducing a major change to this year's popular rally. For the first time, owners of collectible vehicles are being invited to join motorcycle riders for the free rally, which departs at 11:15 a.m. following breakfast at the community hall. Wanda Kiefer with the Shake, Rattle, and Roll has more.
5: We're going to have the collectible vehicles join in the motorcycle rally if anybody's interested. It's a free ride. Just come on down and join. Breakfast is from 9 till 10:30. The rally will kick off at 11:15.
2: The annual fundraiser supports Parkinson's Research and the St. Gregor Community Club. Organizers are expecting another strong turnout from across the region. 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
2: Another weekend, another championship for the 13U Humboldt Dodgers, who successfully defended their home turf, winning the championship final Sunday in Humboldt. In the semifinals, the Dodgers beat the Saskatoon Avalanche A's 12-5, and then in the championship final, they had a chance of redemption as they met the Sask 5 Giants for the second time of the weekend after the Giants beat the Dodgers on Friday. This time, the Dodgers came out on top with an 11-9 victory, securing the championship. The East Central H&U AAA Red Sox had some tough competition on Sunday in a doubleheader at James Cordy Field in Munster as they were swept by the Saskatoon Cubs. In the opener, the Cubs outpaced the Red Sox 21-6. In the second game, Jared Root hit a pair of home runs to drive in three, but the Cubs had enough hits to propel them to a 19-8 win. Next up for the Red Sox is a home game on Tuesday night against the Zone 7 Sun Devils. The 15U AA Central Dodgers split their weekend doubleheader against the Northern Jays, losing 7-6 and then winning 20-19. The Watchers Lakers lost both of their games against the Northern Jays on Saturday. The Saskatoon Berries went 2-1 on the weekend. They lost on Friday in Moose Jaw, but came back with a 10-9 win on Saturday against the Regina Red Sox, and then they won 9-5 on Sunday against Swift Current. The Berries are off today. They'll meet Regina tomorrow. More than 130 golfers converged at the Humboldt Golf Club on the weekend for the Maple Leaf Junior Golf Tour, featuring both of its mini tour and junior tour circuits. Humboldt's Trice Wallet emerged victorious in the junior boys division after a thrilling one-hole playoff victory over Prince Albert's Lincoln Rogers. Humboldt's Jace Olsen carded rounds of 76 and 75 to capture victory in the juvenile boys category. And Alexa Melstead of Wingyard continued her impressive season, winning her third consecutive tour victory in the U15 girls category. You can head to Discover Humboldt for more on the Maple Leaf Junior Tour in Humboldt this weekend.
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2: Today, a mix of sun and clouds, 60% chance of showers early in the afternoon, the risk of a thunderstorm. A north wind at 20, gusting up to 40 kilometers per hour, high 22. Tonight, a few clouds, a low of 7. Tomorrow, becoming cloudy in the morning with a 30% chance of showers in the afternoon, a high of 20. Wednesday, a clearing sky, high of 19. Thursday, cloudy, high of 19. Friday, a mix of sun and cloud, a 30% chance of showers with a high of 19. Get the latest forecast at your fingertips. Download the Discover Humboldt app.
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0: Nelly Furtado, all good things. I'm Sharon Church. Yes, all good things come to an end, like school. I asked the kids what they want to get their teachers for an end of the year gift. My youngest says chocolate. I know my teacher will love it because there's always a chocolate bar wrapper on her desk, like every day after lunch, she says. So in case you're wondering if the kids are paying attention, they most certainly are.
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8: 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High of 22 this afternoon. Tonight, a few clouds, low of 7. On Tuesday, becoming cloudy in the morning with a 30% chance of showers, high of 20. Wednesday, clearing skies, 19. Thursday, cloudy and 19. And a mix of sun and cloud with a slight chance of showers for Friday, high of 19.
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0: if your noise-canceling headphones filtered out only the sounds you didn't want and let you hear the rest. Hey, I'm Sharon Church. Well, scientists at the University of Washington are actually working on this idea. The tech would identify different types of noise in real time, things like nearby chatter, chewing, or traffic, and then filter them out while letting in the sounds you actually want, like music or conversation. Researchers say that it could be especially helpful for people with sound sensitivities, but the broader appeal is obvious. You could choose exactly what you want to hear or what you don't. Just curious, what's a noise you hear constantly that you would love to filter out? And is it Mom?
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13: 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High of 22 this afternoon. Tonight, a few clouds, low of 7. On Tuesday, becoming cloudy in the morning with a 30% chance of showers, high of 20. Wednesday, clearing skies, 19. Thursday, cloudy and 19. And a mix of sun and cloud with a slight chance of showers for Friday, high of 19.
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0: Alessia Cara, Out of Love. Good afternoon. I'm Sharon Church in for Ken O'Neill. Gonna take just a quick break, but we'll get you back into the tunes before 4 o'clock. Stick around for Miley Cyrus. Flowers coming up next.
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2: Get the news you need when you need it by downloading the Discover Humboldt app. I'm Blaine Wallet. Here's what's making local news this hour. A local business owner is sharing a message of encouragement for women considering entrepreneurship. The Sweet Spot's Britt Failer says building a successful business takes research, support, and a willingness to step outside of your comfort zone. After leaving a business career to pursue culinary arts, Failer launched what began as a home baking business and has since grown into a thriving downtown cafe.
3: It's scary. It's super scary jumping in. But, you never know unless you try. And, if you fail, you fail. At least you tried and you're not regretting not trying.
2: Failure says having people in your corner and pursuing something you're passionate about can make all the difference when starting a business. Families will find plenty of new activities at this year's Shake, Rattle, and Roll fundraiser in St. Gregor on June 27th. Organizer Wanda Kiefer says there are some new features for the 13th edition, alongside returning favorites, including the Amazing Race, Show and Shine, and a noon parade.
4: We've also added this year the Kids Pedal Tractor Pulls, which is brand new to our area. We will have the pedal tractors there. We're just looking for kids 8 years and under to join that. And we also have a pie baking contest this year. So anybody that wants to enter their prize pie, bring it on into the hall in the morning. The judging will probably take place around 1 o'clock, and we'll find out who's the best pie breaker in our communities.
2: The event begins with breakfast from 9 until 10:30 a.m., with proceeds supporting Parkinson's Research and the St. Gregor Community Club. Watson Street Fest will celebrate its fifth year Friday with a lineup that showcases the close connections within Saskatchewan's music community. Headliner, the Kelly Brothers, have roots stretching back to the popular Saskatchewan band Shifty Morgan, while opening act Ryan Fritz is a respected Western songwriter and rancher from Alberta. Kelly Brothers frontman Anthony Kelly says those prairie music connections help bring this year's performers together.
5: Yeah, Lachlan is a great friend of ours. I've known him since he was a very young guy, and actually had the privilege of teaching him some guitar. Yeah, we're really pumped to meet Ryan. Through Lachlan, I have, and his dad, Liam, I've heard about Ryan, but I've never had the privilege to meet him. So I'm really very excited to get to meet him and hear what he does on stage.
2: Street Fest runs Rain or Shine on June 19th with tickets available through the Watson Fire Department, Watson Pharmacy, and the town office. Residents at Cudworth may notice a large flame near the town's border station on Tuesday morning as Sask Energy carries out scheduled maintenance on its natural gas system. The Crown Utility says controlled flaring is planned between 7:30 and 8 a.m. north of the intersection of King Street and 8th Avenue. A temporary flare stack could produce a flame up to 40 feet high during the operation. Sask Energy says the flaring is a safe standard industry practice used to remove natural gas from a section of pipeline before maintenance works begins. Residential natural gas service will not be affected, and crews will be on site to monitor the area throughout the process. News on the go, download the Discover Humboldt app.
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2: Another weekend, another championship for the 13U Humboldt Dodgers, who successfully defended their home turf, winning the championship final Sunday in Humboldt. In the semifinals, the Dodgers beat the Saskatoon Avalanche A's 12-5, and then in the championship final, they had a chance of redemption as they met the Sask 5 Giants for the second time of the weekend after the Giants beat the Dodgers on Friday. This time, the Dodgers came out on top with an 11-9 victory, securing the championship. The East Central H&U AAA Red Sox had some tough competition on Sunday in a doubleheader at James Cordy Field in Munster as they were swept by the Saskatoon Cubs. In the opener, the Cubs outpaced the Red Sox 21-6. In the second game, Jared Root hit a pair of home runs to drive in three, but the Cubs had enough hits to propel them to a 19-8 win. Next up for the Red Sox is a home game on Tuesday night against the Zone 7 Sun Devils. The 15U AA Central Dodgers split their weekend doubleheader against the Northern Jays, losing 7-6 and then winning 20-19. The Watchers Lakers lost both of their games against the Northern Jays on Saturday. The Saskatoon Berries went 2-1 on the weekend. They lost on Friday in Moose Jaw, but came back with a 10-9 win on Saturday against Regina Red Sox, and then they won 9-5 on Sunday against Swift Current. The Berries are off today. They'll meet Regina tomorrow. More than 130 golfers converged at the Humboldt Golf Club on the weekend for the Maple Leaf Junior Golf Tour, featuring both of its mini tour and junior tour circuits. Humboldt's Trice Wallet emerged victorious in the junior boys division after a thrilling one-hole playoff victory over Prince Albert's Lincoln Rogers. Humboldt's Jace Olsen carded rounds of 76 and 75 to capture victory in the juvenile boys category. And Alexa Melstead of Wingyard continued her impressive season, winning her third consecutive tour victory in the U15 girls category. You can head to Discover Humboldt for more on the Maple Leaf Junior Tour in Humboldt this weekend.
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2: Tonight, partly cloudy, a 30% chance of showers and a risk of a thunderstorm, a low of 7. Tomorrow, becoming cloudy, a 30% chance of showers, a high of 20. Wednesday, sunny, high of 18. Thursday, mix of sun and cloud, a high of 20. Friday, cloudy, a 60% chance of showers with a high of 20. Get the latest forecast at your fingertips. Download the Discover Humboldt app.
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afternoon. I'm Sharon Church in for Ken O'Neill. Stick around for Ghosts and Stuff, Deadmau5 featuring Rob Swire. But first, here's Olivia Rodrigo, Drop Dead.

0: Sharon Church. Hope you had a great weekend. We spent the day outside on Saturday, and we got burnt. Oh, real bad, especially my husband. Cutting down on sun exposure. Is this something that you worry about in the summer? I'm starting to be more mindful of this now with so many beach and park days. We are spending more time outside, and that's a good thing. And we always remember to slather our kids in sunscreen. Somehow, never ourselves. Isn't that just how it goes? Well, it's super important to protect yourself from the sun and not just your kids. Remember to wear a hat and use sunscreen. And I know it feels wrong, but in certain circumstances, throw on a long sleeve shirt. Now, the sun is at its hottest from 11 a.m. to 3 p.m. So keep that in mind this summer and try not to roast yourself.
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1: 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Tonight, partly cloudy, a 30% chance of showers and a risk of a thunderstorm, a low of 7. Tomorrow, becoming cloudy, a 30% chance of showers, a high of 20. Wednesday, sunny, high of 18. Thursday, mix of sun and cloud, a high of 20. Friday, cloudy, a 60% chance of showers with a high of 20.
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0: weekend. Heartless. Hey, it's Sharon Church. With summer road trips on the calendar, the question begs to be answered. Does driving without the air conditioner on actually save gas? Well, experts say that there may be a slight gas savings with the AC off and the windows up. But it would be so minor, like you wouldn't even know. So yes, I guess driving without the air conditioner on will save on gas. But to that I say, who cares? I mean, eating broccoli instead of a donut will make me healthier, but that's no way to live.
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4: 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Tonight, partly cloudy, a 30% chance of showers and a risk of a thunderstorm, a low of 7. Tomorrow, becoming cloudy, a 30% chance of showers, a high of 20. Wednesday, sunny, high of 18. Thursday, mix of sun and cloud, a high of 20. Friday, cloudy, a 60% chance of showers with a high of 20.
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0: Father's Day is this Sunday. Hey, I'm Sharon Church. 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Card companies charge upwards of $12 for their cards, and it's just paper. 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It'll mean more coming from them anyway. Or take advantage of ChatGPT. That app will whip you up a heartfelt Father's Day note in no time.
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2: 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Here's what's making local news this hour. A 26-year-old man is facing multiple charges following a shooting and a vehicle fire on the Yellow Quill First Nation. Rose Valley RCMP responded to an incident early on Saturday and found an injured man outside of a residence. The victim was taken to hospital with non-life-threatening injuries. Police also located a vehicle that had been damaged by fire. RCMP later identified Kane Chichan as the suspect and issued a warrant for his arrest. He was taken to custody on the Yellow Quill First Nation on Sunday and has been charged with firearm, weapons, and arson-related offenses. The investigation remains ongoing. The 5th Annual Street Fest is set to bring live prairie music and community spirit to Watson on Friday. This year's event, organized by the Watson Fire Department, will feature Alberta cowboy singer Ryan Fritz as the opening act, followed by Saskatchewan headliners the Kelly Brothers. Anthony Kelly says the band's performance will blend country, classic rock, and plenty of vocal harmonies.
3: We're just big fans of music in general, but we certainly grew up making country music in its heyday there in the early 90s, of course, but grew up loving and listening to 70s and 80s rock and pop and country. And we just put a set list together of music that we really enjoy doing with a focus on three-part vocal harmony, because that's what we do, and we love doing that kind of stuff. So
2: gates open at 5 o'clock with live music beginning at 7. Food, family activities, and firefighter photo opportunities will also be a part of the evening. The voice of women in business is growing stronger in Humboldt, and one local entrepreneur is helping lead the way. Britt Fayer, owner of The Sweet Spot, says her journey from studying human resources at university to opening her own bakery wasn't exactly part of the original plan, but following her passion for baking helped turn a lifelong dream into reality.
4: I just love what I do, so it makes it really easy for me, you know. Being here, it is work, but it's fun, and it's like my home, my second home being here.
2: Fayer encourages young women interested in entrepreneurship to do the research, find mentors, and not to be afraid to take a chance on themselves. The 13th annual Shake, Rattle, and Roll fundraiser is set for Saturday, June 27th in St. Gregor, and organizers are introducing a major change to this year's popular rally. For the first time, owners of collectible vehicles are being invited to join motorcycle riders for the free rally, which departs at 11:15 a.m. following breakfast at the community hall. Wanda Kiefer with the Shake, Rattle, and Roll has more.
5: 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It's a free ride. Just come on down and join. Breakfast is from 9 till 10:30. The rally will kick off at 11:15.
2: The annual fundraiser supports Parkinson's Research and the St. Gregor Community Club. Organizers are expecting another strong turnout from across the region. 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
2: More than 130 golfers converged in Humboldt this weekend as the Maple Leaf Junior Golf Tour was in town, featuring both its mini tour and junior tour circuits. Humboldt's Trice Wallen emerged victorious in the junior boys division after a thrilling one-hole playoff victory, defeating Prince Albert's Lincoln Rogers. 14-year-old from Humboldt, Jace Olson carded rounds of 76 and 75 to capture the junior boys title by 2 strokes. Alexa Melstead of Wynyard continued her impressive season by earning her 3rd consecutive tour victory in the U15 girls category. The 13U Humboldt Dodgers successfully defended their home turf as they won the tournament championship final on Sunday in Humboldt. In the semifinals on Sunday, the Dodgers beat the Saskatoon Avalanche A's 12-5, and then in the finals, the Dodgers had a chance of redemption as they met the Sask 5 Giants for the second time of the weekend after the Giants beat the Dodgers on Friday. This time, the Dodgers came out on top with an 11-9 victory, securing the championship. The Central 18U AAA Red Sox had some stiff competition in a doubleheader on Sunday against the Saskatoon Cubs at James Cordy Field in Munster. In the opener, the Cubs outpaced the Red Sox 21-6. In the second game, Jared Root hit 2 home runs to drive in 3. Once again, the Cubs had the hits to propel them to a 19-8 victory. Next up for the Red Sox is a home game on Tuesday night against the Zone 7 Sun Devils. 15U AA East Central Dodgers split their weekend doubleheader against the Northern Jays, losing 7-6 and then winning 20-19, while the Watchus Lakers lost both of their games against the Northern Jays on Saturday.
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2: Tonight, partly cloudy, a 30% chance of showers and a risk of a thunderstorm, a low of 7. Tomorrow, becoming cloudy, a 30% chance of showers, a high of 20. Wednesday, sunny, high of 18. Thursday, mix of sun and cloud, a high of 20. Friday, cloudy, a 60% chance of showers with a high of 20. Get the latest forecast at your fingertips. Download the Discover Humboldt app.
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0: Sean Hook and Vanessa Hudgens reminding me. I'm Sharon Church, and it's now time for a sort of sports report. The Canes claimed Lord Stanley's chalice for the second time in franchise history. The Carolina Hurricanes are the 2026 Stanley Cup champions. The score, 3-0 over Vegas. Brandon Bussey stopped all 22 shots that he faced. 20 years later. 20 years! The Hurricanes are champions again. Let's talk baseball, if you're wondering about how the Jays did yesterday. Not great. No. Yesterday, the Jays played the Yankees, and the Jays lost. The score, 8-3. Basketball, the New York Knicks are NBA champions for the first time since 1973. The score, 94-90. And it was complete mayhem in the streets after they won. In all, 63 people were arrested for the way they chose to celebrate.
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4: 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Tonight, partly cloudy, a 30% chance of showers and a risk of a thunderstorm, a low of 7. Tomorrow, becoming cloudy, a 30% chance of showers, a high of 20. Wednesday, sunny, high of 18. Thursday, mix of sun and cloud, a high of 20. Friday, cloudy, a 60% chance of showers with a high of 20.
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nothing but words. But it don't make a difference, only care about yours. 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

0: 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And I say, just roll with it. 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It's impossible.
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3: 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Tonight, partly cloudy, a 30% chance of showers and a risk of a thunderstorm, a low of 7. Tomorrow, becoming cloudy, a 30% chance of showers, a high of 20. Wednesday, sunny, high of 18. Thursday, mix of sun and cloud, a high of 20. Friday, cloudy, a 60% chance of showers with a high of 20.
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0: Walk off the earth, rule the world. I'm Sharon Church wrapping up for today. Gotta say, having a whole lot of fun here taking over Ken O'Neill's show. He's taking a well-deserved breakcation, okay? He gets it all. He'll be back in 2 weeks, but for now, you're stuck with me. I'll see you tomorrow.
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